0: formation. It says focus on player movement, tactical flexibility rather than sticking to a rigid formation. 3-4-3. Now it's not long to the use. And for most people, back three could be a problem for the team. In case you missed out on that earlier on, Chelsea collect three for the hands of Brentford yesterday. In fact, Chelsea head into the international window, having picked up 7 points. Seven from a possible 15 in their first five Premier League games. They don't concede 12 goals. 12 in five Premier League games. Now, Harry Redknapp says, focus on player movement. There is no need for you to stick to a rigid formation. It reminds me of the days of Ruben Amorim. It's not back three. It can never be back three. Sometimes they change formation. They say, no, now back three we go use. Eventually, he tried to get results with the back three, you know, work out. Well, he picked up some points, but at the end of the day, Manchester United let him go. When you look at Chelsea, what seems to be the problem? I saw the lineup of Chelsea and Brentford yesterday. And honestly speaking, Barco Palmer and Morgan Rogers, he was giving an average team against an average team. So I asked myself, what would be the problem? What seems to be the problem? For Harry Redknapp, it could be down to the formation of Alonso. Maybe switch back three to back four. Since you don't have Moises Caicedo back into the team. And even if that guy returns back into the team, can he do on his own, solely do the defensive work in that midfield? Can he do it alone before he's done with Enzo? And Enzo don't come out. So even if Caicedo returns back to the team, can Caicedo be able to do it alone and get Chelsea the results that they want going forward? Well, like I did mention earlier on, two-way conversation on the show. One on the Falconets, the other on Chelsea's loss to Brentford. What can they do? What should Alonso do? What seems to be the problem? Change formation. Maybe you think it's not about the back three. It's about something deeper, something in the team that seems not to be working under Alonso. Alonso was looking distraught. I don't know what he won't do. 090-44-889, 090-41-889, on WhatsApp is 090-44-889. Let's hear from you on the show. Hello, welcome. Hello.
1: Hello, Breezy.
0: It's Eva,
1: good morning.
0: Yes, good morning.
1: My name is Adamu Kouraki.
0: Welcome, Adamu, you're welcome.
1: I'm a Chelsea fan. I was highly disappointed yesterday. Well, I know the formation don't work well. And Chelsea play well. Chelsea, at the end of the day, their back remain empty.
0: Yeah.
1: They were busy doing counter-attack, attack, and they leave their home empty at the end of the day.
0: Which has been the case in all the games when they play, that they always concede.
1: Well, it should change formation.
0: You think
1: but Super Falcon connect. I will then be dead. I hope they'll make Nigeria proud. What time are they going to play tomorrow?
0: 2 p.m.
1: 2 p.m. in the afternoon?
0: Mm-hmm.
1: p.m. Afternoon. Yeah, thank you very much.
0: Okay, all right. Yeah. All right, thank you. Thank you so much. So is the formation the problem? Is it the problem? What can Alonso and Chelsea do for the Falconets? Colombia tomorrow. How far do you think the Falconets can go on the 20 Women's World Cup in Poland? Do you see them picking up a victory against Colombia tomorrow? WhatsApp line is still open. Phone lines to call still the same. And WhatsApp is 090-44-889. And of course, you know you can call that line as well. 090-41-889. Hello, welcome.
2: Good morning, very good.
0: I greet you too.
2: The sponsor,
0: I greet you too.
2: Every day is bright, and thank God for today because the Lord has given us a good day and a bright day.
0: Yes.
2: For me, I want to for Super Falcon.
0: Falcon.
2: For me, I wish them well, but that we see well, and where I focus is that Chelsea matter.
0: Okay.
2: For me, they say if you don't, maybe you need to develop a good until you jump. We don't need them to. We can do without player. Mm-hmm. Also, you not bigger than Chelsea. If we go

0: All right.
1: Thank you so much. There you go, long. You never see any time where they go fit solve them. Well, for Jamie Redknapp, he says, focus on tactical flexibility, focus on player movements, than sticking to a rigid formation. Stop being too rigid. Find something that works with the team that you have so you can pick up results. Hello, welcome. Hello. Hello. Yes. Good morning. Good morning. Welcome. Yeah. I didn't hear you. I'm gonna have to let you go. I don't know where you're calling from. I don't know what the problem is, but if you can call me back, I would appreciate it. Or go on WhatsApp and drop me a comment. Hello, welcome.
2: Hello, everybody, Diva.
1: I greet you too. Good afternoon.
2: Yes, I greet you. Good morning.
1: Welcome.
2: Yes, my Daniel Desmond, they call.
1: Welcome.
2: Diva, now the kind result where you could get, you understand, when we say everybody did busy, they strengthen their team and you did busy. No even do anything. If you ask me what in case you do for transfer window,
1: I see line number, I can't say what did they even do for transfer window? I can't shock.
2: No, honestly speaking, for how many months? So be saying I just 1 week. How many months? And this is 3 days since last season. It is a show and they don't want to do anything at all. Even last season itself, we know get defense. We know get better midfield. Now, waiting then do for transfer into nothing. Nothing, absolutely nothing. So for me, even when the season started, I don't get any too many expectations from Chelsea. Now my team, well, if they hear my voice, anybody who they know me know say this season, I know say only top four is enough for me. That's fine. So for me, he doesn't make that up for no wahala. But you see that Chelsea, I also miss this 3-4-3 formation with you. No few help. Nothing. No, you know, that kind of formation called the play for Premier League. You know, work. 12 goals in just five matches since they concede. So how many do you want to stop? So for me, anywhere where they found themselves this season, made them thank their God. Our back on it, Eva. I'm happy for them. We're beating England, no be full fan. So for me, I will support them full with my future. So let them go out and win their game today. God bless you, Eva.
1: Thank you so much. It's not today, it is tomorrow. Honestly speaking, we'll have more of this conversation on Fans Corner. But like I said, when I saw the lineup of Chelsea, I was asking myself, I didn't understand the money they spent because I'm looking at, I was comparing it to the Brentford team. And like I said, if you remove Cole Palmer and Morgan Rogers, it was giving a bang average team against a bang average team. For Fana, Koyo, Moxon, Lacroix, the guy they bought, you know, we're just there. Koyo never even get himself since he come back. In the middle of the pack, you're playing Henderson in 2026. You're playing Bako, Chaviria, Neto. Up front, you have Volbeck as the guy leading the attack in the absence of Jao Pedro. And I'm asking myself, I mean, how far do you want to go with a Welbeck as your assistant striker if Jao Pedro, you know, get injured? In 2026, where would they buy, you know, I don't know how the right word to use, but that's the way I felt, and I'm not even a Chelsea fan. But like I did say earlier on, Jamie Redknapp says Alonso should try and stop being rigid and try and focus on tactical and player movement. Hello, welcome.
3: Hello, good morning.
1: Yes, good morning.
3: About Chelsea.
1: What's your name? What's your name?
3: My name is Sunday. Sunday Alau. My partner.
1: Welcome.
3: Agona. Mm-hmm. I watched Chelsea yesterday. The amount of supporters is more than worried them. There's a goalkeeper, small goal. Now there's just another goalkeeper. he even topped bro more than the one.
1: The previous one.
3: Now, can we say defense? Defense is a draw. I just don't write. I don't even know what you are playing at all. Then they attack. The attack said, you don't even attack to score one goal yesterday. It's a shame to them. Oh. Mm. So, about Pakone, I'll have a try. They are going to win the match.
1: Okay, all right, thank you so much. WhatsApp lines you open, please do not call our WhatsApp line, just call us directly. Good morning, Brilla. Falcons are doing well. Let the managers look at those that can be brought into the national team amongst them. This is a Chelsea I grew up knowing, Banga Rich team to Roman Abrahimovic came to put money into them. They are back to where they belong, nothing more than an English Vida Bremen. GD on WhatsApp. Good morning, Eva. I wish Falcons the best of luck. Good morning, Radio Oracle. As Chelsea did a great job in transfer winners compared to my club, Manchester United. The problem is the coach is yet to get his tactics better. All right, thank you. Sabrite. Hello, welcome. Hello.
0: Hello, good morning.
1: Yes, good morning.
0: Good morning, Brilla. Good morning.
1: Sports Radio, you're welcome to the show.
0: Good morning, Sports Radio.
1: What's your name?
0: Friday calling from VI, a Liverpool
1: Friday.
0: Fan.
1: You're most welcome.
0: Yeah, Eva, what I will only give to Chelsea fans, the Chelsea fans do expect a lot from a coach in every season. And it's not all about buying player. Eva, as a sport analyst, if you watch Chelsea match, in every match, what tactics or system are they using? Do Chelsea have a system to play? You watch Chelsea match, you sit down and enjoy the match. They play, is it a tiki-taka? Is it a game pressing? Is it, what pattern are they using? They are just using energy and jambody. They play, win a match, and they will be shouting, Chelsea is coming up. They never see anything. No, let them wait. After the break, they will see. They are just crying now. After the international break, we will come back and start match. We will see who be who for football.
1: Okay.
0: Thank you.
1: Okay. All right. Thank you. Thank you so much. What seems to be the problem? Is there a long source tactical formation? Are the players not living up to expectation? What seems to be the problem? Chelsea, 12 goals. Don't collect. Even the JP Morgan, what would they praise? Yes, they did not see goal score. In as much as Japero no play, the remaining two no fit score. Hello, welcome. And for the Falconets against Colombia, your take on that. Hello, welcome.
4: Hello, good morning.
1: I greet you too. Good morning.
4: Yeah, this is David from Ikoroji.
1: David, welcome.
4: Yes, Tony, I'm happy with what is happening with Chelsea.
1: Which one we say you're happy? I ask you what is the problem, we say you're happy.
4: They said Sanchez was their problem. They don't bring the Messiah. The Messiah don't send. Messiah don't consist 10 goals.
1: 12.
4: So what is now their problem?
1: 12.
4: Alonso, when he took that job, I knew that he's not aware of his environment. He just jumped on the job like a hungry man that is looking for money. But I know he will soon be sacked. Chelsea don't have solution. No solution to their problem. This is how they will play till the end of the season.
1: Which one? What do you mean they don't have solution? They can't find a way now.
4: They go end 17. Mami Tokan, David from Ikoroji. Chelsea go end 17.
1: It's not a bad belly. A bad belly be this. What do you mean by they don't have solution to their problem? There's a solution to every problem. Pata, they go manage inter-general transfer window. He's going to buy maybe a proper DM and maybe another defender into that team. It's just a case of where would they be by the time the general transfer window comes. And then number two, you know, when general transfer window eventually comes, will there be quality players in the market to buy? These are the two questions Alonso will ask himself, preparing for the general transfer window. However it is, there is always a solution to a problem. Hello, welcome. Hello.
5: Hello.
1: I greet you.
5: Hello, Eva.
1: Welcome.
5: Good morning.
1: Good morning.
5: My name is Gozie Diketu Mati. Eva, some of these fans, you know, I don't know, they come from a place of banter or whatever. I'm biased. It's a simple question. What is the problem? Do you understand me? The problem, first and foremost, is tactical, number one. Then there's a personal problem there. Because this man does not have you know, most of the key players available to him. You understand me? For instance, that means it, Casado is not there. You cannot tell me that if West Ham meets somebody like Rice, that they will not struggle defensively.
1: Even if Casado returns, you're not going to do that work alone.
5: No.
1: He's just one man. No. Now, who would you with?
5: I understand what you are trying to say, but it will go a long way also. Yesterday, Jerry James did not play. He has been deputizing for Casado in that midfield. He wasn't available.
1: He's obviously injured. Let me say, Casado will collect yellow and red card tire because he can't do it alone.
5: You are cooking agenda. Which one do you support? You are cooking agenda. If I tell of that return, yes, we will be able to assess the team, understand conjecturally. For now, I'm patient. I know the man, everything will get to when those players are back. That's the problem. We don't have these players, these ones are just. The second string team. Do you understand what they expect?
1: Okay.
5: So this has happened. Mm. It will take time, patient. This one has to be the job. You still trying to juggle the team to discover the first team. So you have to be patient with him. Thank you.
1: Okay. All right. Thank you. Thank you. So I understand the call for patience. Well, obviously, patience. Very key. Patient dog is the fattest bone. But nowadays, they're in the C-bone chop. However, it is call for patience from Gozier right there. That maybe the turn of Casado will stable things for the team. Time will tell if it will help, you know, solve the problem for that team. We'll take this call as well as we wrap up the conversation on the show this morning. Hello, welcome. Good morning.
6: Hello, good morning.
1: Yes, you are welcome.
6: Yeah, I was nice.
1: Fine, it was fine. Thank you. Welcome. What's your name?
6: Okay, so this is Zainab on the
1: line. Zainab, welcome.
6: So you asked a question. What I see this Chelsea's problem is they went to the market, they didn't get the right player.
1: Mm.
6: You understand me? They went to get JP Morgan, whatever.
1: Mm.
6: See, not even changing the pattern. That's what I also know about. It does not have any other pattern.
1: Mm.
6: Because I don't know how they want him to change his pattern. The thing is that the player needs to adapt to his own pattern.
1: Okay.
6: And moreover, Chelsea was not signing mature players. Chelsea was signing small player that they don't know what they are doing in the field.
1: Mm.
6: And look at, they went to the market to bring in Webber, went to the Anderson.
1: I'm telling you.
6: What would that one give them? What would that one give them? So the thing is that there's a lot of problems. It's not only the defense. Even the goalkeeper that they say they changed.
1: He
6: did not still consider. He's still considering. So I don't know. There's a lot. It's not a one day. It's not a one day. One day something that they will solve.
1: Mm.
6: So all the things that people are saying. Alonso, see this. Even though the Alonso go today, they bring another. It will still be the same. So there's a lot of problems.
1: Mm.
6: So I don't think it's the changing of the this thing. For me, that's my take. Thank you.
1: Okay. All right. Thank you so much.
6: For the girl, I'm wishing them. I know they do well. I'm wishing them well tomorrow. Mm. Thank you.
1: All right. Thank you. Yes, of course. We wish the Falcons the best of luck tomorrow in their game against Colombia. Hopefully, they can go one step further into those semifinals. Talking about the girls, and not the Falcons this time, but the Flamingos, the Nigerian under 17 girls. Yes, they have continued an impressive run at the ongoing WAFU Beat Under 17 Girls Championship, where they were able to beat Ghana Black Princesses 4-2. They beat them 4-2. It was a hard-fought victory for them, but they were able to get the job done 4-2 over Ghana Black Princesses. Shout out to the Flamingos for getting that one done. Anyways, we need to pay some bills on the show as quickly as possible. We can't take any more calls. Like I said, Fans Corner will continue the conversation on what seems to be the problem at Chelsea. But right now, we'll pay some bills. And when we come back, it would be time for the news outside the arena. Go nowhere. Your Dial of Champions Sports Radio, Brill FM.
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12: Sports Radio Brule FM, welcome to the news outside the arena. I am Eva Favor. The federal government has opted for a low-key celebration for the country's 66th Independence Day anniversary, with President Bola Tinubu scheduled to address the nation on October the 1st. According to the statements, the federal government has inaugurated an inter-ministerial committee responsible for organizing the event in Abuja. Meanwhile, parents of artisanal miners who died in the custody of the Nigerian Security and Civil Defense Corps in Mina, Niger State, have demanded compensation for the bereaved families. They said the compensation would serve as a deterrent against abuse of power and ensure accountability among law enforcement personnel. Meanwhile, an international counter-terrorism operation leveraging artificial intelligence has identified 126 suspected foreign terrorist fighters from over 108,000 facial images extracted from online jihadist content, the International Criminal Police Organization has said. To wrap up the news this morning, former Vice President Atiku Abubakar has urged that President Bola Tinubu to take immediate steps to reduce petrol prices and ease the rising cost of living, arguing that Nigerians can no longer bear the impact of higher energy and transportation costs. That's the news outside the arena. Thank you for listening. We've got a quick break, and when we come back, it would be time to flash some yellow card. Go nowhere, your dial of Champion Sports Radio, Bill FM.

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3: 0904 41889, 0904 44889. Time for yellow card. Let's hear from you on the show this morning. Hello, welcome. Hello.
4: Hello.
3: Yes, you are welcome.
4: Eva.
3: I greet you too.
4: Yeah, this is Ed Avanza, Gunnar's grandfather.
3: You're welcome.
4: Eva, somehow all the people who support to buy this Martinez.
3: Oh.
4: And this all the some of the yellow card.
3: Okay.
4: And all the Arsenal haters.
3: Mm.
4: The only winner and the perfect my sister know is this yellow card.
3: Mm.
4: But after I give the yellow card,
3: Then
4: they keep quiet. And people when we support making our guests with tomorrow. Some of the yellow card.
3: Okay.
4: Thank you. God bless you.
3: All right. Thank you. Thank you. Thank you so much.
2: Yellow card.
3: WhatsApp line is open 0904 44889. Hello, welcome. Hello.
5: Hello.
3: Yes, you are welcome.
5: Hello, good morning.
3: Good morning.
5: Hey, let me send my question. Yellow card.
3: What's your name?
5: Christian.
3: Waiting.
5: My name is Sika, the Prime Minister.
3: Sika,
5: the Prime Minister.
3: Mm-hmm.
5: Yellow card.
3: Okay.
5: Then we see all the background. That to be background. Somebody on the yellow card, and Alonso, you don't want to in that position. Someone on the yellow card.
3: Okay.
5: You need the training for body.
3: Okay. All right.
2: Yellow card.
3: This one says, good morning, Eva. Please help me give yellow card to Xabi Alonso. That man is not good for the job he was appointed for. Make it collect. All right, thank you. Thank you, Chukwe Buka from Aja.
2: Yellow card.
3: Hello, welcome. It's too early to say Alonso out, though. Hello, welcome.
6: Hello, everybody. Diva.
3: I greet you, too. Greet you, too.
6: Yes, I come in peace. Now, controversial. Daniel Desmond, the call.
3: Carry go.
6: No head in my blood this morning. I bet summer be tired. You look at you, Edda Valentine. Come on, I am. You turn that yellow card. You say, now only waste now, patient. Others may be fan. In fact, actors, pepper, Nigerian pepper, and Ghana pepper, everything.
3: Okay.
6: And again, right. Some have the time look at to Zenob. I tell you, Daniel, you have fun. You go somewhere, you look at to Japhet. That Japhet, you still look at.
3: Okay.
6: You have fun.
3: All right.
6: Again, for losing that game yesterday, some of them be time look at. God bless you.
3: All right. Thank you.
2: Yellow card.
3: Samson WhatsApp says that Eva, good morning. Yellow card goes to Chelsea fans and players. They have returned to where they belong.
2: Yellow card.
3: Good morning, Brila. This one says that yellow card goes to Gabby Abolahan for saying Chelsea will be ahead of Arsenal in the first 5 games. And I want to make a little bit of Arsenal and Chide. Okay, make a collect. Okay.
2: Yellow card.
3: Good morning, Eva. Please give yellow card to Chelsea for spoiling my ticket yesterday. That's Timothy on WhatsApp.
2: Yellow card.
3: Yes, of course. No more calls at this point in time because it is time that we make room for music and sports special with the Double Doctor. Yes, of course, that one. Interesting. As always, you don't want to miss it on what he has for us at this morning. When we come back on the show, phone lines will be open. Social media also will be available, and on WhatsApp will be open, so you can be a part of the conversation and give your opinions, suggestions as well. Go nowhere, your Dial of Champion Sports Radio, Brill FM.

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0: good morning and welcome. The song today, Goodbye Dolly, your songs will live on. It's our tribute. Released only a week ago by J Country AI in memory of the late country great Dolly Parton. She passed on August, you'll recall. Unlike this musical tribute done posthumously in Argentina, they are planning a tribute for Lionel Messi, and he will be a part of it and fully participate in it. And so while the musician celebrates Dolly after her last breath, Argentina remembers Messi. Goodbye, Dolly. Your songs will live on.
1: Like a country sunrise.
0: Like a country sunrise.
1: Is gone. Every heart will remember the light you gave.
0: Every heart will remember.
1: Every dreamer will follow.
0: Every dreamer will follow the road you paved.
1: Goodbye, Dolly.
0: Goodbye.
1: Your songs will
0: live on.
1: Your voice will stay with us.
0: Your voice will stay with us.
1: When the years
0: have gone. And so, like the musician sang, Argentina is saying, we will do ours with the man alive and breathing. You will recall that August 31, Lionel Messi officially announced his retirement from international football. He broke the news via a statement on his official Instagram account and brought a 21-year international career with Argentina to a close. He had written the letter at the World Cup, but released it in August. Yes, just putting someone in remembrance. Following that announcement by Lionel Messi, the president of his country, President Milei, on his official Javier Milei Instagram account, thanked him for services to his country, calling him, quote, man of the impossible, and stating that his departure is a huge loss for the country.

0: music, but in a different way. The FA of Argentina has said they want to do a special goodbye for Lionel Messi. It will be a carnival in Buenos Aires. Everyone will be singing, goodbye, Lionel. Thank you for the light, and thank you for roads paved for every dreamer.
1: Your songs will live on.
0: Your goals will live on.
1: Country sunrise when the night is gone.
0: Thanks for the sunrise.
1: Every heart will remember.
0: Every heart will remember the light.
1: Every dreamer will follow the road you paved.
0: You provided.
1: Goodbye,
0: and every dreamer will follow the roads you paved.
1: Your voice will stay.
0: Your goals will stay. And so planned is an international friendly with Republic of Benin on October 1, 2, 3, 4, 5, 6, 6th of October. Although he retired officially in August, the FA president of Argentina, Claudio Tapia, said, quote, "We invited the best player in the world to play, the icon of our selection, our captain, Lionel Andres Messi, to have a deserved farewell on 6th October. Here in Argentina. And so the man retired but has been called back to come get his flowers by an appreciative country. Three home friendlies are planned for September 21 to October 6th, the FIFA international window. But the one everyone is talking about is the match for October 6th. The FA says it is calling it the final tango, the final dance by Lionel Messi in the colors of Argentina. And they are inviting every member of the 2022 World Cup winning squad and their families to attend Messi's
1: 39.
0: And the country remembers the goals, the dribbles,
1: the
0: road he paved as they get set to say goodbye. On the national team's page on X, called Selección Argentina, and the AFA's official Instagram page, they wrote, "Gracias Eternas Leo, te vamos a amar hasta el final de nuestros días." Hope I got that right. Meaning, eternal thanks, Lionel Messi. We love you until the end of our own days. End of quote. The iconic Estadio Monumental in Buenos Aires will serve as the venue of the match. It is the home ground of River Plate Football Club. It will seat 85,000 fans, and the least ticket, they say, for that day will be $60. And that will be for the general admission area. For premium viewing, it will be $400. And VIP hospitality, pitch side access, and luxury suits will go for $8,000 each.
1: Like a country sunrise when the night,
0: as the country sings, goodbye, Lionel.
1: Every heart will remember
0: you. The

0: Rodrigo De Paul and Giovanni Lesueso have led other players in saying that we will be there to sing goodbye. Manager Leonie Scaloni, whose contract expires at the end of the year, will be at the helm of affairs, we've been told. Due to FIFA disciplinary sanctions, from the way they behaved at the World Cup this year, Leandro Paredes and Nahuel Molina will not be part of it because of FIFA's hammer. And so Argentina remembers at the 2022 World Cup and back-to-back Copa America wins as they say goodbye, Lionel Messi.
1: Thank you, Dolly, for every song, every smile, and every dream.
0: And so it will be for Lionel Messi. They say they plan a lot of things pre- and post-match. Pre-match, video tributes highlighting his career milestones will be played. There will be a lot of post-match celebrations. Pre-match are tributes, verbal tributes, special kits have been produced.
2: From the hills of Tennessee, you found your way.
0: Dolly from Tennessee and impacted country music. Lionel Messi from Argentina impacted the world of football. And the AFA is already telling people what to remember. That the man in the year 2005 won both the Golden Boot, that's the top scorer, and the Golden Ball, best player awards in the Under 20 World Cup. I remember Nigeria's Mikel and Taye Taiwo were number 2 and 3. In the year 2008, chipped past Nigeria's goalkeeper to win the gold medal for Argentina. 2021 helped Argentina after a 28-year trophy drought to win at the Copa America, their equivalent of the African Cup of Nations. 2022 played against France in the final of the World Cup and won. Indeed became the first player in our world history to score in every knockout round of our modern World Cup competition. 2024 helped Argentina, yes, win the Copa America, defeating Colombia in the final day in the United States. They remember him, they remember him.
2: Goodbye, darling, your songs will live on.
0: For being the highest scorer in the whole of South American history.
2: Every heart will remember
0: in football.
2: The light you gave.
0: Most capped player.
2: The dreamer will follow.
0: Those are the record
2: you
0: for Argentina.
2: Holds
0: the all-time record for the most World Cup matches by any man since the world was created. Can go on and on. And so this morning, be the equivalent of the Argentina Football Association and pick two Nigerian players or ex-players, living or dead, one male, one female, and celebrate them your own way, verbally.

0: know that they paid.
1: Your songs will live on.
0: And why do they live on in your heart? You can go as far as 1949 when Etim Henshaw, the first skipper of our national team, led the UK tourists to play overseas barefooted. Put another way, the team called the Red Devils at that time played in the UK without boots. Yes, so Nigeria national team played for 1949. They call themselves UK tourists. They play a whole football match. They not get boots. Not be say somebody forget them, but they not fit by. They not get. They play barefooted. And so from the days of Etim Henshaw to the stars of the Super Eagles today, from the days of Nkiru Okosieme, who was keeper of the female national team, to the 1991 Female World Cup, to today's female football stars, just pick and justify and celebrate.
1: Sang for every heart that needed a friend.
0: J Country AI remembers all that Dolly Parton did for country music. And Argentina is set now to celebrate all that Lady Mercy did for their national team. And so you celebrate someone this morning.

0: Your goals will stay with us. Your dribbles we will not forget. Oh, I remember growing up how they told me about a goalkeeper called Agassa. He said he could dive at post to post. With my eyes, I saw Emmanuel Okala kick goal to goal. In those days when coaches did not say, start the attack from the back. When he kicked ball from your own side and the other goalkeeper the ball. Oh, I remember I was told the story of Thunder Balogun and I looked forward to meeting him in those far off decades. I was told they added Thunder to his name because his shots were so ferocious. One of them tore open the stomach of our goalkeeper. But nobody told me. The hospital they took the keeper to and the doctor that treated him. They said he finished the match. Belay with the open. Hey, Thunder Balogun. And so this morning, as Argentina gets set to say goodbye, we will remember all the goals, all the dribbles, Lionel Messi.
1: Every dreamer will follow the road you paved.
0: And that every dreamer will follow the road you paved. Pick two Nigerians, one male, one female, alive or dead. And God rest the souls of all departed. And celebrate the person on earth this morning. If they not do for our superstars, make we celebrate them for radio. Oh yeah, make we start. Larry Zamoje is my name. Bye-bye now.

0: 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On WhatsApp, 090-44-889. And on Facebook, is Sports Radio Brill FM. Let's hear you on the show. Celebrate two persons. Hello, welcome.
1: Good morning.
0: Good morning. Welcome.
1: Yeah. This is James calling from Chelsea, New York State.
0: James, you're welcome.
1: Yeah. I really enjoy this topic that the doctor has brought on. Written to double doctor. I respect you so much. And so, what he just said, yeah, the two players that I really like, I love so much that I remember, apart from the chess, Messi himself, and also the great musician, Dolly Parton. So, when I was young, during my early age, I was so young that I listened to my brother always play his song. That is when I know more about Dolly Parton. And for the two Nigeria players that doctors talked about, like number one is Messi Akide. Messi Akide, yes. And the person that took over after her, Perpetua Okocha, those two great players in our female team, I love them so much. I love them so much.
0: Like what moment? Why do you love them so much? What do they do?
1: They are brought up like Messi Akide. You remember our 2003, we won the Single Nation Cup. It was him to the top striker. The way she played, guys, the way she
0: So that's Messi. That's one woman. There has to be one man. One woman, one man.
1: Okay, yes.
0: Yes, one woman, one man.
1: Like for the man now, I go for our Juan Kwakano. That is our Papillo.
0: Okay.
1: Yes.
0: Okay.
1: There's a goal I cannot forget. That's Atlanta 94.
0: Okay, all right.
1: All right.
0: Thank you. So, one woman, one man. Just tell us, one woman, one man, dead or alive, currently playing, or an ex-player that you want to celebrate on the show. Just tell us why and why you want to celebrate. And then, just like that, 090-44-889, 090-41-889. On WhatsApp is 090-44-889. One woman, one man, ex or currently playing, dead or alive, celebrate and justify your pick. Hello, welcome. Yes, you're welcome. Good morning.
2: More
0: will just go. One man, one woman for Nigerian sports.
2: So for me,
0: Thank you so much. As Argentina plans to celebrate Messi October the 6th, may we self celebrate our own. Celebrate our own. It could be someone who's currently playing football. It could be someone who is done playing football. However it is, one woman, one man, celebrate and justify your pick. Hello, welcome.
3: Good morning.
0: Good morning.
3: Yeah, my name is Very Casey Martin.
0: Welcome.
3: Yeah, let me start. First and foremost, let me celebrate Messi for the joy he gave us. Even though some of us don't support him, but he still gave us joy, a lot of joy, you know, big moments. So I celebrate him. So then for Nigerian players, I will start with Takilo Kanunanko. You know, that man gave me so much joy. You know, so much joy, especially during the Atlanta 96 Olympics in the United States. You know, the magic he brought to the game. You know, You know, this guy, he rose up to the occasion. You know, defeating almighty Brazil with Ronaldo. You know, conquering Argentina as well. You understand me? So that man brought so much joy. his intelligence, you understand, his personality during crucial moments. So I celebrate him. Okay. If he's listening, I adore him.
0: Mm.
3: One of my best Nigerian players, living on earth.
0: Okay.
3: So one man just called, that man took away out of my mouth and reputation coach. I know, even though I didn't watch much of our games, but I know this, they are like the pioneers of human football in Nigeria. You understand? Good good striker. They fought for us, you know, they paved the way for the ones who have now. So I celebrate two of them. Thank you.
0: All right, thank you. Thank you so much, guys. Your WhatsApp line is open, by the way, 090-44889. So you can go on WhatsApp and drop your comment. Go on Facebook, Sports Radio, Brill FM, drop your comment, and we'll get to it as soon as possible. We can go back to the 1940s. As old as you can remember, players who did something that you date, you can never forget them. They live... they are alive in your heart. They have lived long in your heart. They live in your heart, and the road they've paved, you can never forget what they've done for Nigerian football. Dead or alive, currently playing on X. Hello, welcome.

0: can predict football outcome and get rewarded. And yes, of course, they are back on the show so they can tell us what they have for us fresh and new today. And what we should expect from the Predict Arena. It's good to have you, Adoye. Welcome back to the show. Good morning to you.
1: Good morning, Lagos. Mm-hmm. Once again, this is Adoye from Predict Arena. We're back with the gospel.
0: Happy to have you back. And mm-hmm. I must say, you get plenty juice for our listeners.
1: I tell you, not be smart.
0: Last week.
2: last week, hot.
0: So the week before then, we had 10 winners, like you mentioned. And then last week, I forgot the game we used. Was it Chelsea, Arsenal, or Spurs?
1: No,
0: I forgot the game it was.
1: The Man U Man City.
0: Okay, it was the Man U Man City, the Manchester Derby that we said. Did we have any winner at all last week?
1: No, we did not. We didn't have any winner. But however.
0: And last week was. The score line and the number of yellow cards.
1: Yes.
0: And we had no winner.
1: No.
0: Wow.
1: But however, we didn't have any winner for that match of the day. But there were other games that were played. People predicted on other matches with other subscriptions.
0: Okay.
1: So we had winners from other things.
0: So other winners from other subscription packages. But that exact one where you talk, say, if you get them, you will collect 100,000.
1: That's like the grand.
0: That was like
1: the grand prize.
0: Not even one person.
1: No.
0: They should offer venison to the gods. Anyways, what's new for us today? Since last week did not really go so well for that particular package, let's look at what you have for us this week. What is this week's match?
1: For today, we actually have two things. The first one, we have the Madrid Derby. Madrid Derby. That's Atletico Madrid versus
0: that's a big game. Real Madrid.
1: Real Madrid. And we have 500K. on the line.
0: 500,000
1: there on the line. You just have to predict who is going to win.
0: Only
1: who is going to win the match. Not only
0: okay,
1: who is going to win the match and number of corner kicks.
0: See, now this corner kick and yellow card be problem. Because you have to three.
1: We've had people that got number of free kicks correctly.
0: Wow.
1: Before, yes.
0: So predict the match winner and the number of corner kicks.
1: Yes.
0: If you get it correctly, stand a chance to win 500,000. This is the match of the week.
1: You are not standing a chance if you get it correctly. Mm. You are getting the 500K.
0: So you are getting the 500K.
1: If you get it correctly, you get the 500K. Simple and plain.
0: The winner of the Madrid Derby, Atletico Madrid against Real Madrid. It's happening on Sunday, by the way. That's tomorrow.
1: Yes.
0: The winner of that match and the number of corner kicks. Get both of them correctly and you are going to win 500,000 Naira from the Predict Arena.
1: Yeah.
0: So how does somebody participate for those who are listening for the very first time?
1: So you can go to www.thepredictarena.com. As you are listening to me now, you'll see a card. There's a countdown on the card already, which is the Madrid Derby. The countdown elapses tomorrow.
0: Tomorrow?
1: Yes, before the match starts. So you can go now and subscribe. Just 1,000 Naira.
0: Okay.
1: You so subscribe, you have access to the predictions, and sit down, watch the match, enjoy the match, and 500K could be yours after the game.
0: So you're subscribing with 1,000 Naira?
1: Yes, there's subscription.
0: For this particular package?
1: Yes.
0: And if you can get the winner of the Atletico Madrid, Real Madrid match, and the number of corners, the person will be walking home with 500,000 Naira.
1: Simple and clear.
0: So, aside this one, what else is new?
1: So, aside this, what else is new? So, we like to carry our people along.
0: Mm.
1: So, we have something at the end of the month of October.
0: Mm.
1: It's going to be starting in October, and it's going to continue every month. So, what do we want to do? We want to reward everybody that has played at least 5 times within the month.
0: Wow.
1: So if you play 5 times within the month, you would be qualified for a raffle draw.
0: This raffle draw
1: is going to take place on Facebook Live.
0: Mm.
1: The process is automated and very, very transparent.
0: Mm.
1: There's a system in place that automatically picks the people that have played 5 times in a month. The raffle is also automated.
0: Mm.
1: It's not as if somebody will carry basket and you'll not be shaking. No.
0: Mm.
1: It's automated. It picks the system, picks 10 people and instantly rewards them with enough goodies.
0: Okay, let's quickly take a word from Predict

0: Arena. When we come back, we'll build more on that conversation on the raffle draw. Tell us more about that. And also, we'll get to also talk more about how to connect your people on your social media handles. Go nowhere.
1: Nigerian football fans, how far? You love football? You know the game? Then it's time to predict and get paid with the Predict Arena. Here, you don't just predict one outcome. You get six exciting predictions in every match. Predict the correct score. Predict the match winner. Predict the number of yellow cards. Predict the number of corner kicks. Predict the number of free kicks. And predict home win, draw, or away win. But guess what? You get paid for your correct predictions. And here's the exciting part. 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
0: Of course, we are back on the show, and I do. 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
6: Yes,
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0: Okay, so talking about Facebook, that's your Facebook and social media handles.
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0: So it's gonna be done live on Facebook. So yes, everybody feed a CC Magomago no day
6: at all. If I will record it and put it on our page.
0: Wow.
6: If you want to visit it next time, you visit it and you check.
0: So for those who are yet to register, www.thepredictarena.com. That is how you get to sign up and play five times in the month of October, so you can be a part of the raffle that will be done live on Facebook. So you see, say there is no form of corruption. There's transparency in that raffle process. If for those who play, they stand a chance to win the prize as well.
6: Yes, yes. As long as you have played five times within the month, you stand a chance to win something.
0: Okay, so for this week's Madrid Derby match of the week, tell us more about that.
6: Okay, so for this week, Madrid Derby match, we have you to predict which team will win and the total number of corner kicks. That's just it. You get both correctly, you would be walking home with 500,000 Naira. And don't forget, play five times a day. Play five times a month so you can also be part of the raffle. So what you need to do is you subscribe for 1,000 naira.
0: 1,000 naira.
6: Enter into the Madrid match of the week, the Madrid derby, the match of
0: from
6: the
0: now
6: week.
0: To when the match starts.
6: Yes, you can subscribe. However, there are other subscription packages on the platform.
0: Okay.
6: As low as 250 naira, you can subscribe for other things. You can subscribe for other matches.
0: Other
6: we
0: matches.
6: Have Saudi Arabia matches. We have matches from the UEL. We have. We are going to have matches from the Nations League on the platform. You can decide to pick what you want. You have liberty. You have a choice. You can pick what you want. So, and some of these matches, some of these predictions, when you get it right, whatever you get right, you get rewarded for it. It is just this match of the day and some other subscriptions. We have iPhone subscriptions too. If you subscribe and to the iPhone package, you pick a match and you get what's stated there correctly. You get an iPhone.
0: Okay,
6: so
0: okay.
6: And match of the day. This is like our star. Every something.
0: And
6: we
0: for this
6: do
0: one, you
6: week.
0: Need 1,000.
6: Yes.
0: To stand it to win 500,000.
6: Not stand a chance. So you get it right. You win instantly.
0: Anyways, for those who are listening for the very first time, just tell them what Predict Arena is all about. Is it a betting platform? As a wrap up the show.
6: So Predict Arena is not a betting platform. You don't come here to stake. You come here to put your football knowledge to test your football knowledge. It is not enough for you to see what Ronaldo is earning. It's not enough for you to see the cable TV is what they are making. You can also make something out of it. So we have had people that are, if you see some people's wallets on our platform, you're like, it's like this is your second work. So this is a place you can earn real money, real cash, and walk away with real gifts. We have packages for we have solar panel packages, we have inverter packages, we have kitchen packages, we have home appliances packages, we have iPhone package. If you subscribe and you win those things and you get the subscription right, you can win those things. So every week we have our star match, which is the Madrid derby for this week. It was a Manchester derby for last week. It was the London derby 2 weeks ago.
0: True.
6: So upper week, we don't know what will be coming.
0: Upper week, maybe it'll be Nigeria, Madagascar.
6: No.
0: Anyways, you get more of this information, www.thepredictarena.com. You would see, you will get access to all the subscription packages, so you can decide the one you want to subscribe on if you don't want to be a part of the match of the day prediction, because this one is 1,000, the rest are 2050, you know, and above. So that is what you get to do. www.thepredictarena, match of the day, Atletico Madrid versus Real Madrid, predict the winner and the number of corner kicks, get it correctly and win 500,000 naira. Also, to be a part of the monthly raffle, play 5 times in the month of October and be a part of the monthly raffle. I'm seeing that, according to what I'm seeing right now, the first 10 winners stand a chance to win the fabulous prizes.
6: Exactly. When the and you know our prizes are not small. That's it. We come with a bang.
0: All right. Thank you. Once again, social media handles.
6: 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We have a live support that is very, very responsive. You can reach us there. If you find it difficult to sign up or find anything difficult, or you have a question to ask us, or you have some people usually have maybe failed payment issues, they reach out to us, so we solve it. We don't just leave you. We have a WhatsApp community. Once you sign up, you see a link to the WhatsApp community, you can join. And on that WhatsApp, a whole lot is going on. We give trivias. We also explain to people how to use the platform. There are some exclusive things that we give to people that are on our WhatsApp community. So don't miss this.
0: Okay, yes. Don't miss this. Indeed, do not miss this. www.thepredictarena.com. No be cho. If you sabi, go predict. So predict, participate and get rewarded. Thank you, Adoye. It's a pleasure to have you as always.
6: You're welcome.
0: So yes, the Madrid derby is available. The match day for the week, this one done hot. Predict the winner, predict the number of corner kicks and win 500,000. You've heard it. Don't just watch football. Make your prediction. It's a win-win situation. If you cannot do the match of the day, go for the other subscription packages. The one you're very sure of, 250, choose games in the Saudi League or anywhere. Predict and of course stand a chance to win solar panels, iPhones, and the rest of them, like you mentioned. But to understand more of this, go and be a part, www.thepredictarena.com, www.thepredictarena.com. Thank you so much. We'll go on a quick break, and when we come back, it will be time for Fans Corner. Go nowhere. Your dial-up champion, Sports Radio, Brill FM.
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0: Ask any Lagosian. They will tell you their biggest nightmare is any notice from their landlord. I don't even want a birthday message from him. But in 2018, that nightmare became my reality. My family and I were out on the streets, and I needed a more permanent solution to my housing wahala. That was how I found out about the rent-to-own initiative. And when the government changed hands, I was afraid I would be back to square one. But that didn't happen. The new government came in and expanded the rent-to-own initiative and threw the gates open for families like mine. I secured a spot in Badagry. All it took was a 5% down payment, and I got the keys. 5%. It takes continued vision and a full understanding of governance to support regular men like me. If that isn't visionary, Joe, tell me what is.
1: Baba Jide Sanwo-Olu, leaving a lasting legacy.
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0: back on the show. We are back like we never left. Fans Corner, the dial of Champion Sports Radio, Brila FM, the home of the fans. And why would they call it Fans Corner? Because they're the home of the fans. The home of the fans. Yours truly, Eva, the radio diva, the voice of the gods, the radio oracle. You don't come back, and as we do every day, all the day, we'll kickstart. We Premier League champions, Arsenal. Some will say the best club in the world. However it is, we're kickstarting with a team with the top of the Premier League as we speak, Arsenal. And of course, Sweden manager Graham Potter says a change of environment could help Viktor Gyökeres after a difficult start to the season at Arsenal. Yes, so he has featured just once the Premier League so far this season. A top-minute appearance as a substitute against Chelsea earlier this month. So only one appearance and even an from the bench in the Premier League so far, so good. And of course, a 28-year-old has struggled for regular playing time, playing only 12 minutes in the Premier League. Gyökeres started against Napoli in the Champions League and Ipswich Town in the Carabao Cup, but failed to score. Mikel Arteta has preferred Kai Havertz as his first-choice striker. And Graham Potter, you know Graham Potter now, Graham Potter. We'll now hope time with Sweden can help Gyökeres regain his confidence and his form. We saw him against, was it in the Carabao Cup against Ipswich Town? He played, he started that game for Arsenal. No bite whatsoever from that young man. And after that game ended, I saw a few comments from a few Arsenal fans online. They were talking about maybe the man don't lose confidence. Maybe Gyökeres don't lose confidence based on saying, you know, they play. Maybe now waiting happen to Ram. Why go play against Ipswich? You don't do anything. So, when they ask, say, if you know if you do anything against Ipswich, against Brighton, you won't do something. I've been against Man U. I've been against Chelsea. I've been against Man City. So, if you can't do it against Ipswich, which club would you do it for? For Arsenal in the Premier League this season? Before Graham Potter is suggesting that maybe it is high time he considered a change of environment. Joseph, good morning to you. Good to have you on the show. How are you doing?
1: Yeah, good morning. Good to be here. I think everybody is taking this out of, blowing this out of proportion. I don't think it's that bad. It's not that deep. The fact that it's not happened for him. Yes, so far maybe it's not good. So far not good. But it doesn't also mean it will not eventually be, you know, be good for him as the season progresses. Not many Arsenal strikers they score a lot of goals. So if we say it now because of Ipswich, don't be Arsenal. If you are looking at the numbers, you can't pick and choose the kind of games Arsenal attackers will, you know, show up, or they just do it when it comes. I don't think it's a function of who you play against or who you do not play against. I mean, they scored goals last season against good or big opponents. They scored against lower opponents. Just as, you know, I don't think anybody will be vilifying Saka for not scoring a lot of goals. Yes, Gyökeres is a
0: goal. Saka is a star boy.
1: Which star boy?
0: The track record where you get.
1: Which will be the track record?
0: No, I'm saying that, I mean, it feels like he's untouchable for the most Arsenal fans.
1: In terms of goals, Saka will be proud to be half the man Gyökeres is. Let's face the facts. Yeah, Saka doesn't score a lot of goals.
0: He doesn't score a lot of goals, but he has confident now of the fans.
1: Nobody cares about confidence. We are talking about the numbers. The numbers no inspire confidence. Saka would be proud to be half the man Gyökeres is in terms of numbers. So let's leave that one out of the entire thing. So in my opinion, I understand that. I mean, Graham Potter is his manager, you know, in Sweden. But I don't think it's all down to... I mean, last season, I started substitute services. In fact, at some point, Gyökeres was not also starting. And he went on to become the highest goal scorer for the team. So I think sometimes, you know, when you get the opportunity, you take your chance. And I understand that. And I know that he understands that as well. I think people are blowing this out of proportion.
0: As it stands now, Joe, do you think Gyökeres will become an important player for Arsenal this season? Again,
1: every player is important. There's nothing like, do you think it will be important? Everybody played a part at some point last season. At some point, it was Merino. So, I mean, this is a team, first of all. I understand that, okay, Gyökeres is a big striker and he needs to be played. But again, if you don't, everybody don't understand, saying that so Arteta, they play in games, they win in matches, they also win trophies, because in this case he's a trophy winner. Mm. Why should everybody suddenly have a problem with that? When he was not winning, nobody had a problem with how he plays. Now we'll be saying he don't
0: win. How many games into the
1: season? Four games into the season. Mm. The season is long. We have 32 games to go. Or at least Arsenal have 32 games to go. Abba now. Let's take it easy.
0: 0904 41 89. Should the club consider selling Victor Gyokeres at the next opportunity if they have the chance? It'd be like a second choice striker it be now. The two games where you don't start for Arsenal, you don't really show workings like that. And for Graham Potter, maybe a change of environment could help that man regain his confidence. Should the club consider
1: the
0: selling him?
1: Everybody, how many goals you don't score?
0: Hello, welcome. Hello. My brother, you like taco? Hello. Okay, call us back if you can. 0904 41 889. 0904 41 889. A change of environment. If he help him, that's Graham Potter speaking. Should the club consider letting Gyokeres go at the next available chance? Maybe January transfer window, since he'd be like, say, a second choice striker. This man won't use him for. Hello, hello, welcome.
2: Good morning.
0: Good morning. Yeah. You're welcome.
2: Good morning, Joseph.
1: Good morning.
2: This is James.
0: James.
2: London, calling from Chelsea Garden. Hello, can you hear me?
0: James, fire down. I didn't hear you now. Carry go.
2: Okay. So, based on the topic, for me, I will speak continuous saying this. This is the striker we bought last season that he performed. Yes, not everybody will like a particular striker. But for me, I prefer Gyokeres. Because the kind of striker Gyokeres is a striker that I like so much. He's like a striker that bullies the defender. A striker that, when he has a tough match, he can do... Yeah, he can break down the defense. And that's the kind of striker I want.
0: But as you know, the two play now, the question be say, make them sell him?
2: No, they should not sell him. Because the reason is that I know not even the last last week I said something when we played our last match in the ESA Cup. People look to watch that match. The players are not passing to Gyokeres. And if you were the assessor needs to change the pattern, the orientation of that, you need the pattern. Yes, you play to see the striker. If the striker are not performing, then you cannot say yes, it's not doing its work. But if you look the way our team has been playing this time, the other day, the fan will argue with me that he doesn't position himself. I say, how? Gyokeres is always in the box, and he runs and he comes back and defends. So the problem is just, I'm still thinking about the coach.
0: Okay.
2: It's the same orientation.
0: All right.
2: That is the thing. What is done, Gyokeres will give us more goals.
0: Okay.
2: Thank you very much.
0: No, sir, I don't have for this. You know, he cannot position himself. He can position himself.
1: So anybody, when do they play? Me, then said there.

0: Paris FC have now taken the lead at home to Strasbourg. It's leading by a goal to goal, one goal to nil, scored by Kabay. Kabay scoring in the 18th minute. Let's go back to Jack, because Jack, that was a chance. Bit of missed kick, wasn't it?
1: Oh, wow, that should have been four. It was a corner in the near side, whipped in towards the back post area, and it gets headed back across. Arsenal can't clear the lines. It falls to Jorginho Rutter just outside the edge of the area. He's just got to get a good connection on the volley, but he can't, and he skies it over the bar from probably about 7 or 8 yards in front of the goal. What an opportunity for four there, and Arsenal are really, this could get ugly. 81 minutes on the clock. It's still Brighton 3, Arsenal 0.
0: Thank you very much, Jack. Let's go to Richard Bond. Richard, subs coming on, and Ipswich, are they really trying to go for it, or trying to just keep it as 1-0 at the moment?
2: No, they're throwing the big guns on. So Zion Fleming, who managed to get a goal, the winner last week against Crystal Palace, has come on for Emerson with the extra N. And they've also put on an extra striker as well. They've put on Chuba Akpom, who scored against his old club Arsenal in the week. So we're going to have a little bash at this, see what happens really in the next 6 or 7 minutes. But for now, it's Everton 1, Ipswich 0.
0: Thank you very much, Richard Bond. I can tell you there's a VAR incident in the La Liga match between Athletic Bilbao and Alaves. So they're reviewing that penalty. I can tell you, just out of the stats that sometimes we give you, Bilbao had 16 shots, 5 on target. It's only the 2 shots and 0 on target by Alaves. Let's wait and see what's the review. In fact, the penalty has been given to Athletic Bilbao, and we shall wait and see the outcome of this one. Let's go to Paul James. Paul, time is running out for Hull, but with one goal to go, everything can happen.
3: Indeed, they've decided to ring the changes. Regan Slater has come off for Lugan Gorna Duath, and John Egan has been replaced by Rabinho Vaz. And it's all been Hull in the last few minutes, attempting to create chances. Maybe it's too little too late, maybe not. Maybe they can still grab a point out of this. It will infuriate Newcastle fans if Hull get something out of this. 10 minutes left, Newcastle United 2, Hull City 1.
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0: Here is your host, John Kane.
4: Just before we go around the ground, we did mention that Athletic Bilbao had a penalty in the 69th minute at home to Alaves. That penalty was missed by Sunset. As it stands in La Liga, Barcelona are leading with 18 points, Real Madrid second with 15, Betis third with the same amount of points, but the third in goal difference. Atletico Madrid with 13, like all the Sevilla. Alaves are 6 with 11 points, Deportivo Coruña with 9, and Atletico

0: Bilbao is eighth with 8 points. Shall we go around the grounds? Let's go start with the Championship. Ros Vernon, Birmingham are still leading by 2-1. Time is running out for Middlesbrough.
1: It is, John, yes. And Birmingham have fetched on a substitute. Sonia Pike has come on for Jace Dansfield, who have gone to the bench as well. Max Hartman, who scored the goal, he's gone off for Neto Borges. And Cal Joseph has come on for Ashley Phillips. They're going for him now. And they had a chance not long after those two subs came on. Melander was played in from after a cross from the left-hand side through Sebastian Bayrol to one of the other substitutes. And Melander could only head over the top from the cross in from the left-hand side. We've got 3 minutes left to play, plus stoppage time here, John, to still Birmingham City 2, Middlesbrough 1.
0: Thank you very much, Ros Vernon. And let's go around the grounds in the Premier League. In fact, just before I go, as soon as we came back from Ross, Middlesbrough have equalised. With just 2 minutes to go till the 90th minute, it's Birmingham City 2, Middlesbrough 2. We'll be going to Ros Vernon very, very shortly. But first, let's go catch up with the Premier League. First, Brighton against Arsenal. Jack Hazen, Brighton is still leading by 3-0. More subs coming on, but I think anything from now on until the end of the match is only going to be about damage limitation, isn't it?
2: Yeah, substitutions for both sides. Matt O'Reilly and Michael Svoboda coming on for Diego Gomez and Pascal Struijk for Brighton. Bakayo Saka and Tazzoli's off for Arsenal. Brici, Eze and Max Dowman on. And Matt O'Reilly nearly scored with his first touch of the ball. That could have and probably should have made it 4. Arsenal pushing numbers forward, loose at the back, and Max Kuyper, the Kuyper, with a beautiful whip ball towards Matt O'Reilly in the middle of the box, and he doesn't know anything about it. It hits right off his head. He can't get any control on it, and even though it goes towards goal, it was a comfortable enough save for David Raya. 87 minutes on the clock. It's Brighton 3, Arsenal 0.
0: Thank you very much, Jack Hesson. Let's go to Richard Barnes, who's watching Everton leading Ipswich by a goal to nil. We just hit the 90th minute, Richard. Just waiting to see how many minutes of stoppage time, but are Everton hanging on, or have still got a chance of scoring a second?
3: Still looking for a second, but yeah, Ipswich have tried, but Everton look the more likely to perhaps get that second goal. We've seen Dewsbury Hall and Garner linking up well minutes ago, and it was Garner's pot shot really from about 20 yards, just whistled just over the crossbar. We had a night of Tyrick George, who's not long been on, had a nice little mazy dribble on the left-hand side. His ball was just a little bit too high for Barry to get on the end of once again. XP for Everton, actually, is today really high. It's up to about nearly 3, which is quite high, looking at for a Premier League match just with one goal in it. You know, it's been chances aplenty. So if Ipswich do get that late goal, it'll be a proper sucker punch, but we're looking at, I think, about 3 minutes stoppage time. I think it is Everton 1, Ipswich 0.
0: Thank you very much, Richard Bond. In fact, we just got the number of minutes it's going to be for Everton to hang on. It's going to be 7 minutes of stoppage time. And it's going to be 6 minutes of stoppage time in the match between Brighton and Arsenal. We've still got about 3 minutes to go in the match between Newcastle and Hull. Just before we go to Paul James, let's go to Ros Vernon. Ros, 2-2.
1: Yes, John, it was a free kick. Birmingham won a free kick. There's one of the free kick on the left-hand side. Foul on Will Langshire. The ball came in. James Beadle fumbled the shot from Cal Joseph. And from close range, and Melander was able to parry it home into the bottom left-hand corner to make it Birmingham 2, Middlesbrough 2 here. Birmingham seems to have made a substitution into stoppage time. Matthew Robertson's come on for Colas Vicente, but he's only into 4 minutes of stoppage time here. It's Birmingham 2, Middlesbrough 2.
0: Thank you very much, Ross. Let's just give you the remainder of the latest scorelines in the Championship. Burnley are still leading Derby by a goal to nil. It's now Lincoln 1, Swansea City 2, Portsmouth 2, Blackburn 2. QPR now trailing at home by 2-1. They're still playing with 10 men. And Wrexham have regained the lead. Now they're leading Southampton by 2-1. Let's go to Paul James. Paul, few minutes remaining. Hull, are they going for it?
4: Oh, yeah, it's all Hull. Substitutes by both teams. Newcastle have had taken off goal scorer Joe Willock for Aladji Bamba. And Joe Gellhart is on for Hull City. But they have come so close with a ball down the right-hand side. And just before Bellumi came off for Gellhart, swung the ball into the middle. And it was just inches away, was Ollie McBurney, from getting the equaliser. And I can only see now Newcastle clinging on at the moment. But it is still, at the moment, it's still Newcastle United 2, Hull City 1. We've got 2 minutes left plus stoppage time.
0: Thank you very much, Paul James. Let's go to Jack Hessen. Jack, Brighton is still leading by 3-0. A brilliant result so far. Tremendous performance, as you mentioned. But we've got another chance. Could have been 4 as well, couldn't it?
2: Yeah, and I feel like a broken record at this point, because once again it should have been 4 to Brighton, and it was almost all 3 substitutes combining on a counter-attack. Jorginho Rutter finds a

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9: 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And oh, fantastic header.
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11: In this stubby moment, I'm king.
12: And Carroll's in, and he's won it for Liverpool. Much criticized club record signing comes up with a header that lifts their spirits.
11: Tire with the crown, yes.
13: Pepe looking to switch it quickly here for Ronaldo. He's got the better of Diego Alves. And Ronaldo scores brilliantly. The finish of a master. A craftsman at work.
11: Shout out to my haters, sorry that you couldn't save me. Greatness is what we want to bring up.
12: Oh, I don't believe it. Aguero, with seconds of the season remaining, has won the Premier League title for Manchester City. Hollywood, make this movie.
14: They have become the first African side to win Olympic gold and to win a major world footballing tournament. 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
16: 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Another Messi milestone, a half century of goals in the Champions League, and he's the youngest player to reach that figure.
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0: spoken a lot about the Prem today already. We have games that will be coming up tomorrow. But also, like I like to say, charity, they say, begins from your domot. And even if we didn't start with charity today, because, I mean, we didn't start from the home front, you know. But then our ladies are playing tomorrow, which is the under 20 side. They're playing tomorrow. But before we get into that one, let me just bring you update of games currently as we speak. It's the game between Real Madrid and the game between Barcelona and Sevilla. That game is currently 1-1. 50 minutes played in that game. That game is currently 1-1 as we speak. And Rafinha, Fofana got the first goal, you know, for Sevilla, and then Rafinha got the equalizing goal for them. So that's how that one ended. But in terms of the games that we have currently going on, yes, Willem II against Citad is 0-0 as we speak. Venezia against Lazio is 2-0, 71 minutes gone as we speak. Angers against Troyes is 2-0 as we speak. 70 minutes gone between Limans and Lorient, 2-0. 56 minutes gone between Lyon and Rennes, 3-0 as we speak in that game. Toulouse against Le Havre, 73 minutes gone, 2-1 in that match center. Venezia against Lazio is 2-0. 71 minutes played in that game right now. Anderlecht against Wojem is 67 minutes played, 3-0 as we speak. Lumeleske against KV Michelin, 72 minutes gone, 73 minutes played, 0-0. There's the name of your club called Always Ready. Yes.
1: Always Ready Club.
0: That's the name of the club.
1: They
0: play in Bolivia.
1: Always ready to win or lose.
0: No. In fact, funny, I had Always Ready is losing right now.
1: Yeah. They're always ready to collect.
0: They lose. They lose 2-0, 57 minutes gone. They're playing against Academicia del Palomipi. It's a club in, I think, like, it's the top division there in Bolivia. But Copa Pessina, that's the name of the top league. Anyways, that's by the way. Let me not be distracted. Away from there, the game between Sligo Rovers and St. Patrick's is 0-0, 74 minutes gone in that game as we speak. Arusa against Sporting Spain against Arusa is 2-0, 42 minutes gone in that game. And in La Liga 2, Cadiz against Girona. Girona don't really get 2-1. They are playing in that game. I didn't even know they relegated. I mean, it didn't cross my mind. But quickly, Dima, Nigeria is going to be playing. We're going to play in Colombia. Yes, we're going to play in Colombia tomorrow.
1: They beat out the host nation. No. Colombia beat the host nation. That's what it means. My God. My God, we talked about this. We talked about this on Thursday.
0: Yeah, we're going to be playing Colombia.
1: Wow, it's going to be hard one for Nigeria, right? It's going to be hard one because for Colombia to beat Poland, who were, you know, without a doubt, one of the best finishers in their table, it means that we would have to really dig deep because Colombia finished third best loser. They beat Poland, who were by far one of the top scorers in the Eastern. Oh.
0: Rafinha has made it 2-0. He's made it 2-0 for the team. Yes, Rafinha has made it 2-0 for the team. And it's Sevilla 1, Rafinha 2.
1: Actually,
0: but then it's Barcelona 2.
1: Actually.
0: Yes. And the assist came from the legs of Lamine Yamal. But go on.
1: So, like I was saying, Jerry, Colombia, Nigeria, I think it's a favorable one for Nigeria, being that, like I said, we're going to be playing against a side that doesn't really know how to score goals. But they are cohesive defensively. They know how to. They are more aggressive. They are very aggressive. And do you by any chance know what they were able to play against Poland?
0: I'm going to get that one.
1: Yeah, please.
0: For sure.
1: So I feel like Nigeria has an advantage in that we will be able to play against a team that are not so much of a scoring side. That was one thing that gave us the advantage over England. They were not so clinical in front of goal, and we capitalized on it. Playing against Colombia, maybe not, but I feel like it puts us at a front position to be able to get something against this Colombia side.

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4: What time?

0: and Jeanette, what's this way you dey buy?
1: Now all we are going to use cook now.
0: Eh? Unbranded oil we dey put for box.
1: Something when I shake any money and it dey do me well.
0: Hey, Jeanette, make you remember say I woof the rum belay.
1: Which one make I come buy?
0: Now Devon King's oil. Now correct oil, fortified with vitamin A.
1: Now correct choice for me and my family.
0: Yes, now you can buy the one where your money reach and enjoy tasty meal.
1: True talk, oh, thank you, my friend. I appreciate you, Wella.
0: Not so, my correct friend. Devon King's, taste where they bring people together. You fit find them for any store around you.

0: You.
1: Yes.
0: You wouldn't hear me like this. Make you bring one finger down. If you don't leave something where you won't buy before, but can't they wait? 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Make you bring another finger down. 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Unto say, it dey cheaper for there. Mm-hmm. As far as say you don't put one finger down, now you be say, you self they like go where you pay you pass. 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
5: Good ball for Lewandowski. This could be a key moment in the game. Cristiano Ronaldo.
6: You win some.
7: A long story of a champion. I lost one.
6: And then you lose some. But you gotta bounce right back if you wanna be a champion. 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
5: I don't think it's gonna be very good news. The goal does not stand. The referee had already blown his whistle. It's not even a penalty.
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0: All right, yes, welcome back. And yes, it's been an interesting ride so far. 68 minutes of football played between Barcelona and Sevilla. Sevilla 1, Barcelona 2 as we speak. All right, still giving you more updates from games. Don't forget that tomorrow you can go and queue on Brilla Media TV for the watch along tomorrow between Nigeria and Colombia. Yes, you can go and queue there. Just go to Brilla Media TV on YouTube and then you'll be able to subscribe, follow us. Mona knows what you don't know. And for now, we they cost us for that place. Mona, calm down.
1: Mona, relax. Mona now, watch along with Colin.
0: Now, watch along.
1: We know to say one show you the ball.
0: But then it's going to be.

0: 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You listen to us on radio. It's going to be football live.
1: You well, know, I tell person say the strategy now. Carry your radio, increase them because no use EP. If you use EP, people pod your belly. That's what the thing sweet. So just carry your put them for loudspeaker, put them by your side, or your left or your right, anyone way you like. Then, of course, take the YouTube, put them in front of you. So it could be like, say, you did stadium, like you understand that mood. You go to hear as they talk the whole
0: you're going to see commentary. Reaction.
1: You're going to see reaction. You're going to hear the commentary live. You're going to give we're going to give you updates and all the adjusta. Everywhere good, everywhere good,
0: everywhere marama. All right. So let me just bring update to you quickly as we go. This game between Cadiz and Girona, that game is 2-1, 73 minutes gone in La Liga 2. And the game between Anderlecht and World Gem is 86 minutes gone, 3-0 in that game. Lumeles against Kevin Michelin is 0-0, 90 plus 1 minutes played in that match center. Willem II against Itad, it's 0-0, 70 minutes played in that game. Lazio against Venezia. It's Venezia 0, Lazio 2, 90 minutes played in that game. Angers against Troyes is 2-0 right now as we speak. Limans against Lorient, it's 89 minutes played, 2-1 as we speak. Lyon against René, 75 minutes played, 3-0 in that game. Toulouse against Le Havre is 90 plus 2 minutes played, 3-2 as we speak. That's all we have in that match.
1: I have one WhatsApp center. Message here. Right,
0: let's go for that one.
1: Good evening. My name is Akinbold One. I think if observed very keenly, Estevao is too young and inexperienced. I prefer him coming in early as a second half substitute. Even if we observe the role Pedro Neto is currently playing is not a natural role. Once Palestra is back, it means he, that is Pedro, will see bench based on the formation Alonso is presently using. So in talk, say, even the Pedro Neto, where would they even talk? Ingo still chopping on bench. Same time they call.
0: All right, yes, we're going to have to take a listen to Mikel Arteta after that loss today, and also listen to Fabio Osla, the coach of Brighton also, and then we also listen to Xabi Alonso. These are two teams, or these are managers who lost yesterday, and funny how both of them lost by the same amount of goals, 3-0, 3-0. That's how that one happened to them today. So keep it locked here, do not change it. I mean, for Arsenal fans who have not listened to their coach after that loss, this is an opportunity for you to do. You know, listen to him, and also for Chelsea fans who have lost to Xabi Alonso, who are angry at him after yesterday, we're given an opportunity to listen to him with calm mind. And the Barcelona, they made it 3-0. Barcelona made it 3-0, 3-1. I beg your pardon, they made it 3-1 already.
1: Just not score, therefore just calm down. May they even allow Barcelona to play with him in the one play. But look at what they've done to themselves.
0: It
1: look at 70-year-old man.
0: It happened. Now one of those things. I'm trying to confirm the goal scorer before we get to that one quickly. Okay. We have going to get to that one quickly to see the dude or the man who has gotten that goal for them in this game. All right, so the game between Sevilla and Rafinha with the hat-trick. Ooh. Rafinha with the hat-trick and Lamine Yamal with the assist. Lamine Yamal with two assists in this game. Rafinha with a hat-trick.
1: But this is the same as when they say they need to sign a striker.
0: Well.
1: Do they still need a striker?
0: Alright, don't worry.
1: Rafinha don't turn super striker.
0: It happen now. Sometimes Rafinha not the injured child.
1: Make no angel.
0: All right, we'll take a listen to those managers, and then yes, you can get a feel of how they are also feeling about that game today. Brighton against Arsenal, and Kurt Andrews of Brentford, and Xabi Alonso of Chelsea.
2: Take it. They've taken the lead.
3: Brilliant FM.
4: Feeling annoyed, frustrated,
5: what your sort of
4: gut feeling?
5: Extremely disappointed, but first of all, I think we have to congratulate Brighton for the victory. I think they deserve it. I think they were the better team, and from our side there were certain basics that you need to accomplish in football, especially in the Premier League, that we're very far from. win the first duel, the very second ball. That put the game, especially how direct they were, in a really difficult place for us. On top of that, when we did regain the ball, especially in our own half, the amount of technical errors that we did, and we didn't respect any principle of play that you have to get out of that man-to-man situation. So that put us always in the back foot, so it was very difficult to control the game. When we had moments of dominance and control, then we opened them up. But we didn't as well finish those actions with the quality that is required to compensate all the other things that that you are doing. So at the end of the day, I think they deserve to win the game, and it's a big lesson for us.
3: Is that a reminder to some of the players that how just how tough every game is?
5: Yeah. Well, I think they knew. I think we knew how tough it was going to be today. And the first thing that we had discussed, it was about the first part. If you don't get out of that first pass as winners, it will be extremely difficult to dominate the game and to have any probability of winning the game. We knew that. But that's, again, credit to them for what they've done, because they overcome us and they had another edge than that we did. And that's something that at this level, it's extremely important to respect and to understand before anything else.
4: Alex, BBC, to the left.
6: It's been a very uncharacteristic performance for yourself, like you say, so good usually in the duels and winning all over the pitch for the reasons you just listed. But why do you think that was the case today?
5: Well, the first one, because Brighton, they were really good and they had another bite, and the timing was better, and those, as a lot of moments when the ball is 50-50 and it changed your hand, and most of the time it was for them. Some of the time there were some technical errors very much involved that it opened us up in a really difficult way, but that's something to learn. That's not going to take away what the team has done and the boys done in the last 6 or 7 weeks since coming back from the World Cup, because with 18 players coming back, what we've done and the way we competed and the amount of games that we won has been remarkable. But this is a big lesson for all of us to understand what it takes to win at this level.
4: Sam, Telegraph.
3: And it felt like in the first 5 minutes that was set. Did you feel it early that something was wrong?
5: From the first throw-in, well, you could sense it. It was so clear. It put ourselves in trouble. One time, two times, three times, and we need to get out of that much quicker than that. And that's one of the biggest lessons that we have to take from the game today.
4: Back from the sound.
7: Like you said, it felt that pattern was set early on. Were you tempted to make changes at half-time?
5: I was. But we believe it wasn't the right moment to do that with the things that we wanted to change for the second half, and that decision was made.
4: Tom, Football London.
8: It was the first time Bruno and Declan have started in the midfield together, and it's difficult to build relationships so quickly. Do you feel like that is a partnership that you see in the future being the key core of that?
5: Well, it was just one of them, and it worked extremely well when we played Sunderland away and we managed to win the game. And today it didn't work so well for a lot of things that happened as well behind them to make sure that they could play a completely different game. But that's something that for sure it will evolve. I mean, it's earlier stages, they only play together a few minutes, and that relationship will for sure improve and give us a lot of joy.
4: Okay, we'll just take a couple more. Phil, PA.
9: Hi, Mikel. I know you haven't been saying this, but it's been a bit of a narrative that Arsenal just won this league this season, I suppose. A result like this serves as a reminder that no one can hold the Premier League title.
5: Well, I mean, that's for us crystal clear. We knew and we talked for 2 days what we have to do here. I think we play the fourth away game in a really short period of time. We know what it takes to win every single match, and we know what it's going to take to win against Leeds when we come back. So that's for sure not a surprise, but doesn't take the disappointment and the emotional state that we have right now.
4: And finally, Issam,
3: Donny Mal. You've been so dominant this season already. In terms of the way Arsenal beat us today, it's been some time since Arsenal have been beaten in such a way that's just transpired today. What's going through your head when you're watching the game and the mistakes are creeping in, and obviously the scoreline is getting worse? What's just going through your mind through it all?
5: Well, ways to be able to change it. But we started to get more control and more dominance, then we did another action that gave them belief and momentum again. And when you get into those moments, it's extremely difficult to change it. At halftime, we tried to change it. We started the second half and we made again two or three really difficult decisions that would put us under pressure. And the moment that we could get some momentum, I think it was probably too late.
4: Okay, thanks everyone.
5: Yeah.
4: Thanks a lot.
5: Thank you.
3: It was always a special day for the club anyway today, but how extra special is it now?
10: Yeah, first of all, I want to say congrats to this special club for the history, for everyone who was contributing in the past, for everyone who is contributing in the present. I think the past, the history from this club is very impressive, and hopefully everyone can enjoy it tonight who was part of our journey so far. And beside that, of course, it's a special result playing against the champions, maybe the best team in England at the moment. But for me, it's more important the performance. So I always try to focus on the performances instead of the results. And the performance was from the beginning really good, because we did the easy things right. We won our personal duels. We won the first tackle. We won the first throw and the first corner. We were really, really intense when Arsenal tried to play, and we tried to stop their fluidity. And beside that, I think we had a good balance between controlling the game in possession and having a good defense stability. So I have to give a lot of praise to my players, especially after this tough week, especially with a lot of travels, to show this performance, shows a lot of character. So, yeah, they should also enjoy this day today.
3: You could have won that 5-0 and it would have been a fair reflection. How proud are you that you the team to do that?
10: Yeah, I think it's very important to stay humble now and to don't speak about the missed chances. I think also Arsenal had a few chances. I think it's very important to enjoy this moment, but also understand why we have these moments, why we are successful. Because in the end, we always need to come back to our foundation, come back to our roots, and that's always like being brilliant in the basics, being an intense football team, really, really trust each other. And I think one key today was like when one went into the personal duel, he always had the feeling that my teammate is behind me. So when he got outplayed, the next one is there. And like this, you build trust. And sometimes we speak a lot about tactical approach, but in the end, it's like, can you rely on each other on the pitch? Can you trust each other? Does everyone know his role at set pieces? Can you be like always alive in every situation, moment in the game? And that's what my players did today in an impressive way.
11: Hi, Fabian. It must be difficult to spot weaknesses in Arsenal. They'd won all their games before that. How did you go about doing that?
10: Yeah, I think it's not too much about the weaknesses from Arsenal. I said it in the press. It's really about sticking to our principles and sticking to our beliefs and what we want to do in our game, especially here at home and in front of our supporters. And therefore, that was our approach, focusing on us, not speaking too much about strengths or weaknesses from Arsenal. Everyone knows, every player knows, when you see like their team, there will come a lot of individual quality. There come like a lot of individual class, a top team, the current champion. So I think it's not about like speaking too much about them, because everyone knows it. It's really about like, okay, what can we do? What can we control to have like the right approach and to be successful in this particular game?
11: In terms of minute 1 to minute 90 attack versus defence, is that your best win as Graham?
10: Yeah, I think it's a difficult question to answer immediately after the game, because a lot of emotions. But overall, for me, the most important is clean sheet. And when you have the clean sheet, then we know that we are always able to score goals. And everyone had this mindset today, if I need to defend first, then, and if I defend as a team, if we defend as a team, then we're able to create chances also against Arsenal, because we proved it in the past. So, yeah, that was quite positive today.
0: Sam?
12: Carl said that he found in the first minute, the first throw-in, that had a different bite and a different edge. Did you feel it straight away? Did you have that feeling in your body that he's
10: got? I think that a lot of these things come also back to our fans and our supporters. So they created from the beginning a great atmosphere. And how we wanted to approach this game was like, getting into this game by small wins. Everyone speaks about a win or goal is a win or chance is a win, but a small win can be the first throw-in, the first corner, win the first header, win the first tackle. These small things, and if you win these small steps, if you is you celebrate them individually as a win, then you can grow into the game, then you can gain like bigger and bigger wins, and then at one point I think we deserve to lead. We created, I think, in the right moment then the second goal, and overall defensively was really good in the first half, so this will be always our foundation. But yeah, definitely we got into the game by doing these small things right, but also by celebrating these small things.
13: Fabian, it would have been easy probably to pick the same team that won 5-0 at Coventry. You couldn't do that anyway because of Lewis Dunk's injury. But what about the other change you made? Chedman coming in and Malik. What was the thinking?
10: Yeah, I think Malik is an outstanding player for us. He proved it now in the first weeks. But it's also important to manage the player's energy. And he played a lot of minutes in the last weeks. And therefore, I think there was definitely also a point of bringing like freshness into the team. Besides that, Chema is just at a different height. I think we know that Arsenal can be good in every phase of the game, also regarding set pieces, so we want to be strong as well there. And yeah, I think Chema really had a good first appearance in Coventry, then he had a really, really good game against United, and he just shows his personality. He understands our game so well, and I just had an interview and I was speaking about him. I think it really helps him that he got educated by a really good coach and a former club with Stuttgart. So I think Hoeneß is a brilliant coach doing great work at Stuttgart, and they have a similar style of play like we have, similar principles. So therefore it really helps him that he has like this education with Stuttgart, and now he stepped in into our environment. And yeah, it's just impressive how fast a young player can adapt. And yeah, therefore we need to be like very, very calm with him. I think he had a great week, and now it's going step by step.
14: Sam?
6: It's obviously difficult to pick out just one player from the course like that, but Pascal Gross was incredible again, wasn't he? Just the word on him, obviously, he ran the show against Man United this week and he's been carried on today.
10: Yeah, we speak a lot about the Pascal Gross, and I said it, I think, in my last press, compared a little bit with a good wine. The older he gets, the better he is. And he's not only a player who makes his teammates better. He's not only a player who really understands the game so well. I think things you can't measure on him are like things we see in the daily business on at the training ground. What I mean by this is like he has like the skill of creating social bond between all the players we have. We have so many different nationalities, so many different generations, and he has like an understanding of all these dynamics, and he brings these kind of different backgrounds together. And I think that's something what we sometimes underestimate. We speak a lot about goals, chances, tactical approaches, but in the end, the players, they trust each other. The players can rely each other on the pitch. The players, they really feel connected, and he's a big driver for this, together with Lewis Dunk, together with Jason Steele, and therefore it's just very helpful for me as well. Yeah, I think we always know, we knew that he's capable of scoring goals out of nowhere. He has just a really good finish with his right foot. But more important for me, he really understands now to work hard against the ball, and he has a good understanding when to press and how to press, and therefore, yeah, I'm very pleased how he's doing. And in the end, he needs to understand if he does the basic things right, he will get the rewards by scoring goals, and I think that's what he proved in this week.
14: Ed.
15: Yeah, just on Babis, he's been here for a year now. Have you seen a lot of improvement in him from when he first arrived? Because he was very young, he's still very young, but he was really young when he first got here, but obviously...
10: Yeah. Definitely, I see improvement, and that comes back a lot to himself, because he has just this intrinsic motivation of really improving every day. He gets more and more professional. He understands what he needs to do to be a professional player. He understands the demands from the Premier League more. He understands our demands, what we need to see from him on a daily behavior. And therefore, yeah, he just has a great development so far. I think it's very important for him and for everyone to stay humble now, to keep working hard, to don't take these things for granted. Of course, enjoy the moment, but always understand we have to get back to the basics. We have to get back to our roots, to our foundation. And that doesn't only count for the whole team, it also counts for him individually.
6: How much room do you think there's for further progress for this team? Look at what you can keep improving.
10: Yeah, I think it's very important. I spoke a lot about basics, foundation, back to roots, and these things are always important. We need to understand every game we have to start from point zero to work hard to get a foot into the game. And then we go game by game. We will have a lot of games after international break. We have a good depth in the squad, will be definitely important. I have a great staff around me. So yeah, I think it's very important to keep focusing on the things you can control. We are not focusing on the outcomes. We are focusing on our process, focusing on performances, and therefore it's really important to go game by game to get the full potential out of this team. I don't know where we are at the moment, but we have to keep working hard, and everyone has to keep working hard individually as well.
16: With Pascal, can you tell him to go a few days on the beach now or sitting on the sofa, or can you not do that with Pascal?
10: Pascal Gross. I think he's looking in the free time now, where can I run a race, because he will never stand still, and maybe he's playing a little bit paddle, but I would also say to him that he needs to get a few days off. But it also shows his character, not only his character, he just has like his winning mentality, and it definitely helps us.
14: Hold on.
10: Lewis had a small issue yesterday training with his neck, nothing major, and with Pascal Schroeck, I think he felt a little bit his hamstring. I hope it's nothing bad, but there we have to see how he presents.
17: Committed to taking you closer to the action.
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20: Xavi, what disappointed you about your side's performance tonight?
21: Well, I would say that we have dropped our consistency, our competitive mentality needed in the second half. You know that the small details can be decisive. You don't have to give advantage in this kind of games where they do with little, they get a lot, and credit to them. But it's about 95 minutes and we have not been able to keep that level throughout these few games in the start of the season, and it's something that we'll have to do better.
20: Did tonight show you just how difficult this job is going to be at Chelsea?
21: Well, we knew that it's a process, that is still five games, and in a competitive Premier League, that each game is really hard, and we knew that it was going to be hard, so it's nothing new.
22: It's all.
23: Levi said that Chelsea getting bullied at set pieces. I wondered what you made of that, and he said it needs to stop.
21: Well, we need to not just set pieces in defensive, in duels, in build-up, in control games. And we concede the first goal, but still you are in the game. And when you lose shape, you are out of control. You concede in a transition when they do what that well, things that we have worked. So to be able to understand the game, to know what it takes to be competing till the end, it's something that it's a process. It takes time for them to feel it, and at the moment we are not feeling it fully to compete for the whole game.
22: Sam.
20: You brought on three teenagers, and it's quite a tough place, Brentford, especially for a 16-year-old. What was you thinking there? Because there's more experienced players on the bench.
21: With 2-0, we brought Maddy, that he has great energy, that at the moment in the middle we were short of numbers. The other ones are Gio and Este. Giovanni and Este are the other teenagers.
20: Yeah.
21: Yeah, because they have been trained well. They are part of the squad, so everyone that is part of the squad. But before, we were playing for 75 minutes with a squad, with a team with experience. And that we have had good things, but not for long enough time to compete for the better result.
24: Yeah, I did. I was really looking forward to the game. I think we've shown different kind of attributes in the last few weeks, where we've had to dig deep, show real great resilience. Opposition are setting up in a very respectful way, I feel, to try and nullify what we do, and then it's on us, and the onus on us to try and overcome that. I felt there was a performance bubbling. Just could see it in the players' eyes over the last couple of days. I think the approach has been really focused, and I thought in the second half in particular we showed exactly what we are.
20: Didn't feel like there was much in the game until you got that first goal. In terms of that set piece, was that something specifically you worked on for this, because you went and hugged the set piece coach straight off the goal?
24: Yeah, every set piece is worked on, yeah. Sometimes you might get a stroke of luck if it doesn't go in the right area, someone pops up, but yeah, it's obviously something we pay close attention to, and we felt there was an opportunity tonight if it was going to be the difference. And a game decided on set pieces, we wanted it to be one that'd be on our side.
20: Just final one from me. Three seasons in a row, a home form at the start of the season has been superb. What do you put that down to?
24: Listen, the last game we were outplayed in the first half, really, against Sunderland. We were exhilarated in the first game against Spurs, but tonight we had to show different traits and attributes within the game in different ways. I just think there's a really nice connection at the moment between the fans and the players and the club in general. I think it's growing all the time. I think everyone's enjoying the journey that we're on, especially me. And I just love watching us play. I love being here. I love feeling that energy from the crowd and the way we play. So we want it to be a very difficult place for teams to come, and we need to consistently try and evolve how we play and how we do things.
1: We'll go over there next, and then to Nizar.
2: Hi, Keith.
24: Hi.
2: Thank you. Just give an assessment of Kevin Sharp's performance and what makes him so valuable. Even after the 3-0, I think he didn't stop pressing his opponents at full speed.
24: He's a pressing machine. His work rate is outstanding. I think it's something that we have to have, even from our attacking players. We have to have a desire to do the ugly side of the game, the basics of the game, the hard work, the hard yards. And I think Kevin consistently does that. I don't think he gets the recognition that he deserves, but he's in a really good rhythm of his game now, the way he's playing, the way he can evolve from dropping in, running in behind, set pieces. He's immense, as you've seen tonight. So, he's in a good place.
2: And he never mind, like, sacrificing himself for the team?
24: I don't think so. He's a very honest player. I think he knows why it's so important. We revisit those aspects of the game pretty often, why it's so important. We see it all the time in opposition players when they don't do that, and we can exploit that. So it's an ingrained in Kevin now. Thank you.
1: Yes. Keith, I know you played down Igor's sort of goalless run at the start of the season, but he seemed to enjoy that moment.
24: Why wouldn't he? Yeah, he's not goalless. He scored in the cup, which everybody seems to forget. He's come back from the World Cup in an unbelievable place. How fit and sharp he's been, focused he's been throughout the pre-season, the condensed pre-season that he's had. And his overall performance has been really, really good. So I wasn't worried. The reality is he set the bar so high last year, everybody analysed him. But the reality is as well, opposition defenders are very aware of him, and tonight's a good example of that. The way Chelsea set up was very, very respectful of us and the traits and the attributes we have to try and exploit opposition defences, and they double-marked him practically for large parts of the game because they were that respectful of him. So, yeah, I'm delighted he's up and running in the Premier League, but I have to say it wasn't a huge concern for me.
1: But it was still emotional for him, wasn't it? So what do you think that was down to? Why was it emotional for him?
24: He loves scoring goals. And he wants to score goals, and he's an emotional individual that plays off his emotions and his passion really well. Thank you.
1: Good night, Ben.
7: What's it like when your recruitment team comes to you and say, we found this 20-year-old Austrian centre back, and he's going to be pretty decent, and then you see him play, and you saw him play like that today? I mean, it just must be amazing for you, isn't it?
24: Yeah, well, he was 19 at the time, but. Yeah, I loved him from the second I seen him. And what I loved about him was his fearlessness. You could see his character from watching clips. You could just see it, how he reacted to mistakes in a game. And he's just wholehearted. He's a character. He has personality. He has aggression. The way he defends his box, he loves defending. The reality is as well, though, you never truly know how they're going to settle into it. A league like this and the level of opposition. So to say I'm delighted with him and the recruitment team is an understatement.
1: John.
24: Hey, John.
8: Just wondered what you made of the reception Henderson got. I mean, he looked a little bit surprised me when I was saying quarter.
24: What reception did he get?
8: Quite a few points.
24: Yeah, I have to say I wasn't really focused on that. I was quite engrossed in our performance.
1: Okay.
9: Cheers. Thank you.
1: Sorry. So one more? Last one, final one.
2: Two players obviously got selected for the German squad, with Vitaly Janert and Kevin Schaal. Did Jürgen Klopp call you, and what did you thought about the exchange?
24: No, he didn't, but I'm delighted they're both in. Kevin has obviously been in previously. I think when you say that out loud, two players playing for Germany is pretty special, isn't it? And Vitaly in particular, Kevin's been in before. For Vitaly, for the age he is, the consistency he's shown, he's been amazing for me since I've been head coach. He's the glue in our team. He knits everything together. Sometimes you might not see everything he does, but behind the scenes, in possession, how he organises out of possession, it's something that he absolutely deserves. And I'll be wearing a Germany shirt for the games. Vitaly. I was pretty happy.
0: Thank you,
24: thank
0: everybody. You. See you soon.
3: 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But whatever you do, don't touch that dial.
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